0: Hi, friends. This is Ken Andrews for KJOL. You know, the old saying says time flies, and coming this Wednesday, July 1st, KJOL will celebrate 25 years as the station where you hear the light. This is the second advent of local Christian radio, as the first advent was sold in 2000, which God graciously restored as KJOL in 2001. Since then, we've enjoyed His blessing and your prayers and investment to provide 24 hours a day Christian programming to the Western Slope and even beyond. So thanks for your prayerful investment as we entrust the future of KJOL to our faithful Lord and King.
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4: Today on Bold Steps, what step of obedience is God asking you to take today? Mark Jobe with the conclusion of Tomorrow God Moves.
5: Take a step into the deep. Say, God, I will follow you, not before you do something, but even when it looks difficult, when the river is flowing strong, when the current is difficult, I'll step right into it trusting you, and you have to make a way that I can't make, God, because you are God and I am not.

I'm taking you with me. That's good to know, isn't it? I've selected music tonight that is gentle and loving and quiet. Here's a case in point. Bobby Michaels, with one of the old ones, very sensitively delivered in prayer, a song of love to our Lord.

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1: 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What happens to a person when they trust in Jesus Christ? All things become new. Here's Big Daddy Weave.

songs that lift up the name of the Savior and encourage you to lift your eyes to Him. 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

Good encouragement today on A New Beginning from Pastor Greg Laurie by way of his message called God Keeps His Promises. You know, one of the first promises Pastor Greg mentioned earlier in the message is that the Lord promises to forgive our sin. If we

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2: Here's your Western Slope forecast for Grand Junction and Delta today. Sunny with some patchy smoke and a high of 92. A low tonight, 56, and Thursday, sunshine and 93. For Montrose, today, some widespread smoke and breezy, a high of 88. And then Thursday, sunny and smoky and a high of 89. Coming up, we've got more great music in this hour leading up to prayer time at 10:30. Crowder with Thanksgiver. I've got Cochran and Company, Thank God for Sunday Morning. And Zach Williams, another Sunday song. It's called Sunday's Coming. But we'll kick off this hour with We Are Messengers and A Thousand Times here on KJOL, where you hear the light. Do you

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and others. And you know, in Romans 8, verse 39, it says, neither height nor depth nor anything else in all creation will be able to separate us from the love of God that is in Christ Jesus our Lord. And our next artist actually came to Christ after hearing that verse at a youth service. Here's Texas artist Whitley Casey in All About You on KJOL. I was

Hi, friends. This is Ken Andrews. And you know, with the month of July now upon us, KJOL is celebrating 25 years on the air as the second advent of local Christian radio. Isn't it amazing all the ways the Lord has shown his faithfulness to KJOL? We are so grateful to him and to you as well as you've prayed for and invested in KJOL over the years. We couldn't do it without you. So please keep up the good work and rejoice with us in the Lord's provision.

That's David Crowder and Still. So tonight on Breakpoint, John Stone Street has some thoughts about Hong Kong, which in about 20 years is going to be fully taken over by communist China. And he has some thoughts about a call for the church to remain faithful. Hong Kong has a special place in my heart because in 1981, I was in Hong Kong as part of a campus crusade project. And we learned that in 1997, Hong Kong was going to go back to China. And it seemed like a long ways off. 1997, wow. Well, that has come and gone. And now 2047 is the date when China takes full control of Hong Kong. And we will see what happens then. And listen to Breakpoint 5:30 for John Stone Street's thoughts on this matter. Here's John Rodriguez, Just Like God on KJLF.